0: him out.
1: Turn around, put your hands behind your back. Let's go, let's go.
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Swift. Deliberate. Microscopic movements. Pheromones sent to frenzy. 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

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Dissipate. 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Knees. 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Naughty dreads cascade over thighs. 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As pelvis thrusts, pubic bones jut, hips buck, but wait. 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Bed sheet, headboard, carpet, car upholstery, kinky kinks, twisted twists, naughty dreads, cry, cry for Jesus. Should I really be calling him?

is mush, stifling those who strive. I'll live a lush life. Você está ouvindo Lounge Unesp.

Ladies and gentlemen, as you know, we have something special down here at Birdland this evening. A recording for Blue Note Records.

Sun in the sky, you know how I feel. Breeze drifting on by, you know how I feel. It's a new dawn, it's a new day.

Questions asked. It was yes, sir, and yes, ma'am. You never said no, you know? But you know, things are changing nowadays. It's a new day, babies. Folks want to take their own lives into their hands and make their own choices. No longer do they want to go along with the program because everybody says right. You know what I mean?